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1: It's time for the community's choice to let you know about some of the upcoming events in the community. I'm Kimyo Haley. 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I'm Kimyo Haley. Have a good day.
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4: 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Hitting them home runs, I be like, go Mets. 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
1: 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Why with that motion? 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
0: Drop that beat. Hello, y'all. Come on. It's the Ice, Minnesota's coldest music.

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Gathered out the mud, 6-1-0, thug old. Top real sleek, big tip, big gun old. 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Strong old, hit her. Making them play, stacking that pay. Buy me whatever I want, oh. Hit her. 3-pointers on the track. Fresh new J's, AMG, switch lines old. Never been a vote or a lame old. Never switched up on the gang old. Street cred good, always old. Let me put this cook on your face old. Hit her. 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Hit her. Yeah, we both outside. That's my time.

I be in my section, he be in his. We can go bottle for bottle in this joint. Strip club stunt, I'm a stunt hard. We can go dollar for dollar in this joint. He Mr. Get It Done. I'm his, is one of one. Fall in love every time we link. He got me sprung.com. Mind these girls can't keep it peace. 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Boy, I don't wanna push you on a leash. 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I ain't in your business, and you ain't in mine. Yeah, we both outside, that's my type.

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1: While it can improve transportation and accessibility, concerns arise in the African-American community about potential negative effects on local businesses and housing. Gentrification concerns often surface as property values may change, impacting longtime residents and businesses. Striking a balance between progress and preserving community identity is crucial. It's essential to implement policies that mitigate displacement and ensure equitable development. KMOJ, the People Station, plays a crucial role in raising awareness about these challenges, fostering discussions, and advocating for solutions that address the concerns of all community members while acting in the public interest.

trying. However I feel about it, it's just how I feel about it. You know what I'm saying? I ain't too much got to do no explaining. What's going on?

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0: morning. Good morning to you. You got here right on time. How to do you? It's the 28th day of September, the last Monday of the month of 2026 of September. I'm Freddie Bell, and with the morning team, Chantel Sings is at the controls, theme music from Showtime. The Wake Up Workout Music Mix is here as well as news from the Black Information Network. And, of course, we have sports, the Fitzgerald Report, right here at KMOJ. Hey, everyone, the color of the day is sapphire blue. Something calm, something confident, something that says, I know where I'm going today. And good morning to all the fine folks in Badness Heights. Glad you're with us this morning on the People's Station. And I'm going to give you another city later on in the morning as well. And weather for the Twin Cities, watch out for some low-level fog early this morning and in some spots it could get pretty thick. Give yourself a little extra room on the road, too, and keep those headlights on. Low beams preferred. Otherwise, mostly cloudy today with the high in the lower 70s. Southeast winds up to 10 miles an hour. I'm Freddie Bell, and yes, the skyline is still out there somewhere, but you just can't see it right now. Presently, the temperature is at 58 degrees, plenty of fog and clouds in the metro area. 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Kicking back now and telling you what's going on locally and nationally, some highlights. Two St. Paul council members are calling for a full report on Mayor Kaylee Herr to be released. Molly Coleman and Sarah Joss say the city's two-page summary leaves questions unanswered. This comes after Police Chief Axel Henry's lawsuit alleging sexual harassment and retaliation. The summary says investigators found inappropriate behavior but did not substantiate sexual harassment. Coleman also wants her to explain how she can effectively oversee the police department. And federal officials are saying a plane carrying two people crashed at Buffalo Municipal Airport. Some of the videos have surfaced now. The Star Tribune is reporting it happened during takeoff yesterday afternoon, about 4:30 or so. Buffalo police and firefighters responded to the airport. Officials have not yet released information about the condition of those on board. The National Transportation Safety Board will lead the investigation with the FAA. And some Minnesota Republican candidates are publicly disagreeing with President Trump ahead of November. Republican governor candidate Lisa Daymuth says she wants the Iran war to end after previously declining to name a Trump policy she opposed. Attorney General candidate Ron Schultz says he would not take orders from Trump and would sue the federal government when appropriate. U.S. Senate candidate Michelle DeFoya says she wants the administration to clarify its objective in Iran. However, Republican congressional candidates Brad Finstead and Eric Pratt continue to support Trump's approach. Eagan City officials are seeking feedback as the city considers data center regulations. This has been a hot topic here lately. The city will hold a community input session on Wednesday during its one-year moratorium on some data center development. The moratorium blocks new centers using more than 20 megawatts in some projects near homes. An online survey is asking about noise, water, and energy use, neighborhood impacts, and economic effects. The session will run from 5 until 7 o'clock on Wednesday at the Eagan City Hall. Good morning. It's 22 minutes past 6 o'clock on the morning show with Freddie Bell and Chantel Sings in the morning. And officials say at least 6,000 people attended the Red Bull Flug Tag, I believe that's how you pronounce it, Bohemian Flats Park Saturday. The Minnesota Star Tribune is reporting that the event featured 35 teams competing to fly homemade human-powered aircraft from a platform over the Mississippi River. I've seen some videos of this in the past, and they're kind of funny, actually. Many of the nearly 400-pound aircraft quickly plunged into the water as spectators watched from shores and boats. Also, judges scored teams on flight distance, creativity, and showmanship. The event record is 258 feet, set by a California team some 13 years ago. And in sports, it's interesting to see how things unfolded yesterday. The Vikings hold a perfect 3-0 record after beating Tampa Bay on Sunday. Minnesota won 23-16, and quarterback Kyler Murray's return from a concussion. Murray threw for 168 yards and one touchdown, while Minnesota's defense recorded six sacks and two interceptions. Wide receiver Justin Jefferson left the game with an ankle injury. The team plans to evaluate him later on this morning. And the Lynx fell in their first of three playoff games in Minneapolis over the weekend as well. It's 23 minutes past 6. It's the morning. 89.9, wake
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0: That's right, kicking it off with Drake and Shebang at 25 past 6 o'clock in the morning.

Fine wine, of course, this morning. That's what you have for breakfast, right? No, don't do that. Don't do that. We're starting off Monday under mostly cloudy skies with areas of dense, low-level fog across the Twin Cities this morning. Visibility may drop quickly in a few places, so take your time this morning getting to where you need to be. The fog improves as the morning goes along and will reach the 70s, the lower 70s.

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3: Indeed, we do have the Buzz. And topping it, we're sad to report that Pioneer BET personality and popular radio host Angela Stribling, Angela Stribling has died at the age of 58. Ed Gordon, a journalist who worked with BET, announced the news of Stribling's death in a social media post Sunday. He wrote, "So very sad to hear that Angela Stribling has passed away. Man, we worked together and became friends during our years at the network. Details surrounding her death have not been shared publicly. She rose to fame on BET and through her work with WJZ and WJLA-TV. And we're also reporting this morning that MTV Music Awards are in the books. The show opened with a performance by Madonna, who led the nominations this year. She brought out special guests, including Sabrina Carpenter, to perform. Madonna walked away with 3 awards during the televised event, and it was nothing but a G thing. I'll tell you why. Because she sang, Casey Musgraves paid tribute to the late Dolly Parton with the rendition of her song, "I Will Always Love You." Later in the show, Ray, Somber, Teddy Swims, and Adam Lambert paid tribute to George Michael with a medley performance. Taylor Swift made VMA history, accepting the first Artist Director Award for her work behind the camera, and also won the biggest award of the night, Video of the Year, for her song Fate of Ophelia. Best New Artist went to Sienna Spiro, while BTS walked away with Song of the Year for their hit Swim. The 2026 MTV Music Awards took place in L.A. last night, hosted by...
4: And before me, they got a trick, I have to find a contraceptive. You never know, she could be earning her, man, and learning her, man.
3: Snoop Dogg. And Monday night's Powerball drawing is worth an estimated $389 million. There was no grand prize winner Saturday night, so a lucky winner or winners stand to walk away with just shy of $162 million if they take the lump sum payout option. Odds of winning all of that money are roughly 1 in 292 million. And if things don't work out for you today, there's $300 million up for grabs the next day in the Mega Millions drawing. Man, that's a lot of money. What would you do with $389 million? That's a lot. And finally, a new study says eating 4 to 6 servings of whole grains each day may offer the greatest benefit for heart health. The study published in the European Health Journal found that the whole grains also lower body weight, cholesterol, blood sugar, and blood pressure. The study reviewed data from 87 randomized trials involving over 6,500 people across Asia, Europe, the United States, Canada, Australia, and Brazil. It found that many of the greatest benefits happened when people ate about 60 to 100 grams of whole grains daily. Also, that report goes on to say the researchers noted that whole grains contain all 3 parts of the grain kernel, the bran, the germ, and the endosperm, rather than having some parts removed during processing. It's 51 minutes past 6 o'clock on the morning show. Coming up, news you can use. We'll take a look at traffic and weather as well, and also more music, and we celebrate birthdays as well coming up in the next hour. It's Freddie Bell and Chantel Sings in the Morning.
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10: I'm Bray Wood with BIN News Now. Attorney General Todd Blanche is defending President Trump's restrictions on certain news outlets' White House access.
11: What the president has said is that he is sick and tired of certain media outlets just refusing to report accurate news.
10: Speaking on ABC's This Week, Blanche said access to the White House is a privilege, not a right, after a federal judge ordered the administration to temporarily restore access for affected organizations. A group of job seekers is seeking class action status in a lawsuit against Workday, alleging its AI-powered hiring tools discriminate against Black applicants and other protected groups. The company denied wrongdoing, saying its technology evaluates qualifications, not race or other personal characteristics. And a Georgia community is mourning the loss of 4-year-old Jade Wooten, who was found unresponsive in a water-filled container at her family's home in Macon. The Bibb County Sheriff's Office is investigating. Get BIN News now on demand 24/7 on the iHeartRadio app.
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3: Before you head out the door, here's your weather check. Fog is the story this morning, including some dense patches around the metro area. After that, mostly cloudy skies. Stick around with a pretty comfortable high in the lower 70s. Tonight stays mostly cloudy with a low around 60. Not bad for a Monday. Once Mother Nature lifts that curtain, we've got some dense fog and we can barely see across the street here on Broadway in North Minneapolis. Be careful. We're already seeing some accidents. For example, 35W northbound crash in Burnsville between Minnesota 13 and Cliff Road. Look out for a crash there. Also, pretty foggy in St. Paul, Minnesota 51 southbound. A crash there between St. Anthony Avenue and 94. And we're also looking at one at U.S. Highway 52 northbound, 2 miles south of Coates, where we're looking at Elaine Avenue and 190th Street. That's 2 miles south of Coates. Beware of a crash there. And each of these accidents involve heavy fog. 54 minutes past 6 o'clock with Freddie Bell and Chantel Sings in the morning.
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3: Beware, more than 330 pounds of tuna distributed across five states are being recalled after testing found elevated levels of a toxin that can cause food poisoning.

0: Good morning. Good morning to you on this foggy Monday morning. We've got a lot of low-level fog in the metro area, some really dense, and it should be burning off in the next 3 hours or so. So govern yourself accordingly and drive carefully this morning. Hi, everybody. I'm Freddie Bell. I'm with the morning team, and it's star Chantel Sings, who's at the controls, theme music from Showtime. We feature the Wake Up Workout music mix. That's coming up in the next hour. And we also have sports from Marcus Fitzgerald. Portions of our show are produced by Sean Hartman. Hey, everybody. The color of the day is sapphire blue, something calm, something confident. And it says, I know where I'm going today. It's through the fog. And congratulations to your Minnesota Vikings, now a big 3-0, winning their game on Sunday. And the Lynx, you know, they got off to a bad start with their three-game series. So I'm sure they'll be bouncing back. And good morning to all the fine folks in Stillwater. It's a great community, the birthplace of Minnesota. And did you know that today is National Good Neighbor Day? You know that neighbor who keeps an eye out on your house, grabs your package before it disappears, or waves every morning, whether you wave back or not? Today, show them a little love. And if you don't know your neighbors, maybe today might be that day to say hello if you can see them through the fog. And here are today's words of the wise. Listen to your heart. Sometimes your heart knows what your mind keeps trying to talk you out of. Get quiet enough to hear it, and brave enough to trust what it's telling you. Today's words to the wise, listen to your heart. I've even posted that on Facebook this morning. I don't normally do that, well, as of late, but I think I'm going to do that more. I've been asked about it. And right now, at 19 past the hour, yeah, it's birthday time.
1: Happy birthday!
0: These are national celebrities with birthdays today. Actress Naomi Watts is 58. She won a Golden Globe Award for the film The Impossible. Her other credits include movies Eastern Promises, 21 Grams, A Ring, and Mulholland Drive. Composer Kevin MacLeod is 54 today. 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Rapper Jeezy is 49. Happy birthday to Nick Vile, who is 46 years old. Grammy Award-winning singer and songwriter St. Vincent is 44 years old today. Singer Melody Thornton is 42. She is the youngest member of the group called the Pussycat Dolls. The Pussycat Dolls. Actress and singer Hilary Duff is 39. She became a teen idol in the early 2000s with her hit Disney series Lizzie McGuire. And boxer Terrence Crawford is 39. He's the second ever male three-weight undisputed boxing champion. He owns a perfect 42-0 professional boxing career record, including 31 wins by knockout. Happy birthday to Frankie Jonas. He's 26. His older brothers are in the pop group The Jonas Brothers. Pop singer Lauren Spencer Smith is 23. And actress Momona Tamada is 20. That's her real name. She's best known for her role as Claudia Kishi in the movie, or the television adaptation, I should say, of The Babysitter's Club. Those are the national celebrities. Say happy birth now locally to Cynthia Johnson. Sheena Green is celebrating a birthday, as is Jackie Kemp, Jazzy Red Dunbar, Art Roseman, and Rhonda Johnson. That famous Johnson family is celebrating a birthday today. Now, if you see these people, get up in their face and say,

0: And a happy birthday to you this morning. 21 minutes past 7 o'clock, 58 degrees in the Twin Cities on the way. This morning's Dear Friend, where we try to solve a love problem with a love song. Twin Cities in the morning.
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0: Today is the 50th anniversary of the Songs in the Key of Life, produced by Stevie Wonder. And in honor of that, they're releasing 4 previously unreleased songs. They're called It's Easier, My Life, Story of Love, and I Can See the Sun in Late December. And finally, I'm Into Living. About the Songs in the Key of Life, it was released in celebration of the 50th anniversary. Songs in the Key of Life, the 4-song EP, releases recordings from the album Session.

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0: Jammin' Lewis right now featuring Babyface. He don't know nothing about you.

You don't know nothing. 32 minutes past 7 o'clock. Good morning. Mostly cloudy around the Twin Cities today. And if your neighborhood looks like somebody turned down the visibility knob, you're not imagining it. Low-level fog is hanging around this morning.

0: 52. There's debris on the roadway. That's in that same area of 52 between Donnelly Avenue and 180th Street East. Be careful as you go through there. And also 94 westbound, there's a crash. This is in St. Paul. It's westbound. This happened just minutes ago between U.S. Highway 52 and Minnesota 5. Be careful. There's now a 10-minute delay in that area. Coming up this morning's Dear Friend, where we try to solve a love problem with a love song. You don't want to miss this one. And if you got to be there by 7:30, you've got the fog for an excuse this morning. Say, I was just trying to drive carefully, and I'm watching out for others as we go through, obeying all the traffic lights and signs. 89.9,
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0: Music from Usher on the People Station and the Ice, Minnesota's coldest music. Confessions at 46 minutes past 7 o'clock. Right now, it's time for this morning's Dear Friend, where we try to solve a love problem with a love song. If you've got a love problem, we invite you to write Dear Friend. Let me give you the email address. It is info@kmojfm.com. You don't have to use your name, and of course, we wouldn't use it anyway. And if you think you can solve the problem, you can call us at 612-377-3456. Here's this morning's letter, and it reads this way. Dear friend, I'm tired. And I think a lot of it's because I keep saying yes to everybody. If somebody needs a ride, they call me. If someone needs a few dollars until payday, somehow I'm the one they call. Family needs something, I'm there. Somebody at work needs me to cover for them, I usually do it. And even when I already have too much going on, I hear myself saying, I got you. But lately, I don't feel like anybody's got me. By the time I get home, I don't want to talk. I don't even want to go anywhere. Sometimes I just sit outside my apartment before I go inside, 30, 40, sometimes an hour. The crazy part is, I know I'm doing this to myself. People ask because I keep saying yes. I tried telling somebody no the other day, and before I could even finish the sentence, I started explaining myself. Then I felt guilty about it all day. I kept wondering if they were mad at me or thought I was acting funny. I don't want to be cold. I don't want my family and friends thinking I've changed or that I don't care about them anymore. That's not who I am. But I'm starting to understand that everybody gets a piece of me. And when the day is over, there's not much left. I'm not sure how to start saying no when you spent most of your life being the person everybody counts on. Or how to put myself somewhere where my own priority list without feeling selfish. Signed. Almost done. Well, can you help solve this love problem with the person who says she's or he's done? I'm not sure if it's a male or female, come to think of it. So how would you solve this love problem? 612-377-3456. She always says or he always says yes no matter what. The person they call when somebody needs a few dollars to cover for them at work. And gives up so much of themselves that by the time they're by themselves, there's nothing less. Okay, a texter says this person's fed up. That could be. Let's also go to the phones and talk with you. Good morning, KMLJ. Hello.
1: Hey, how you doing? This is Tianca.
0: Good morning.
1: I got a song for the love letter.
0: What's your song?
1: It's called Fed Up by Derez Deshawn.
0: That's exactly what's playing right now. Did you text this?
1: I didn't. But great minds think alike.
0: I guess. Thank you for calling. Where are you calling from?
1: Minneapolis.
0: Minneapolis in the house. Thank you so much for your call. Pretty amazing. Fed up. I understand. Solving this love problem with a love song. She says she tried telling, or he tried telling somebody the other day no, and before they could even finish the sentence, started explaining themselves. Then felt guilty for telling somebody no. Is that you? What do you do when you are the one who gives all the time, and then you find yourself that you're on the short end of the stick when it comes around to your turn to be fed? In some kind of way. What do you do? Do you... Oh, okay. You just say no more?

0: Another texter I'm reading here says it sounds like that individual is crying. Here's Donnell Jones. You know, I guess it can feel kind of draining when you give all that you have and then there's nothing left. Interesting. I like that.
1: She was 14 and he was 24. Shorty claims she never had.
0: Oh, thank you for the text this morning. Here's another one suggesting the Winans, you just stand. After you've done all you can do, you don't have to do anything else.
2: When you've done all you can.
0: Well.

0: The writer says she doesn't want to be cold, or he doesn't want to be cold. I don't want my family and friends thinking I've changed or I don't care about men anymore. I just need time back to me. Give me back my time. I'm going back to the phones and talk with you. That's a great song. Good morning, KMOJ.
1: Brother Bell.
0: This is he.
1: Yes, sir. Yes, it is. Hey.
0: Yes, sir.
1: Atlanta Stars, Circles, or Lakeside, because it sounds like his love is on the one. That's what people's thinking. Oh, he's giving his love, or she.
0: Right, right. And I apologize for giving a characterization of how what sex this person is.
1: Yeah. Yeah. Well, if they keep doing it, that's what they're going to do. Keep going in circles, because that's what that is. And on Lakeside, people just taking advantage of that person and because they feel like that love is on the one. Showing them love. Showing them too much love. Showing them too much love.
0: I understand. Who is this?
1: This is Nomad, brother.
0: Texas.
1: Yes, sir.
0: Thank you, sir.

0: Love Problem with the Love Song. Texts are coming in left and right this morning. Here's another one. It's time just to make that move and just move on. Shalimar. Solving love problems with love songs. She says, or he says, I'm starting to realize that everybody gets a piece of me. And when that day is over, that there's not much left for me. What do you do?
1: Make that move right now, baby.
0: I think our song of the morning is going to be this one by Derez Deshawn, Fed Up. If you got a love problem, you can write Dear Friend just like this writer did. info@kmojfm.com, and you can remain anonymous. Coming up, the Wake Up Workout right after 8 o'clock on the People Station.

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7: I'm Bree Wood with BIN News Now. Florida's minimum wage increases to $15 an hour on Wednesday, marking the final step of a voter-approved plan passed in 2020.
8: We have a long way to go, but it'll help. We just need to start talking about living wages.
7: Some advocates say the new rate still falls short of what many workers need to make ends meet. McKenna West, the Black surrogate mother from Alaska, has lost her latest bid for custody of a baby born with a serious heart condition after she refused to end the pregnancy as requested. The U.S. Supreme Court declined to hear the case, leaving Omar Ahmed and Nasheen Gilkar as the child's legal parent. And the Trump administration is ending a federal policy used to investigate racial disparities in schools. The U.S. Department of Education says Title VI applies only to intentional discrimination, while critics argue the change will make it harder to address unequal outcomes affecting Black students and other minority groups. Get BIN News Now on demand 24/7 on the iHeartRadio app.
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0: Here's your weather forecast as you get your Monday moving. Be careful driving this morning because patchy dense fog is reducing visibility around parts of the metro area. Mostly cloudy after that with highs in the lower 70s. Tonight, mostly cloudy, lows around 60. Tomorrow, keep the umbrella handy. A chance of showers in the morning with showers expected in the afternoon too. 90% chance of rain tomorrow. Highs in the upper 60s and fog right now, and it seems to be getting more dense as the morning starts to open up. So be very, very careful. Going to the airplanes now, which are grounded, we see that 35W southbound, there's a crash in Arden Hills, and it's quite foggy in that area. 35E northbound, debris on the highway in Eagan between Yankee Doodle Road and exit 98 Lone Oak Road. Also, we're seeing an accident at Invergrove Heights on Highway 52. In the northbound lane at the Invergrove Trail and Concord Boulevard. Be on notice that it is bad out there in terms of the fog. Slow down and let the morning last.
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1: Wonderful mix. Thank you so much, S. Dot. And now it's entertainment news time. I see where Elton John and Baby Keem are among the artists set to perform during Apple Music's Hall opening season in London. Elton will headline a show tonight, making it its first public UK performance since wrapping up his farewell Yellow Brick tour in June of 23. I thought he was done. Burna Boy and Troye Sivan are also among the other acts that will be performing in the opening season. The next performance will feature Baby Keem, and he's scheduled for October 2nd. There's a woman who, not using her name, who accused Jay-Z of sexually assaulting her. Well, she's recanting her story. Jane Doe says her claims were false in a legal declaration. It was filed in New York on Thursday. She says she's never met or spoken to Jay-Z, whose real name is Sean Carter. In a statement to CNN, she says, "My allegations that Sean Carter raped me or otherwise sexually assaulted me were false." Jane Doe first made her public claims against Carter in a lawsuit filed in December of 24 against him and Sean P. Diddy Combs. And Kendrick Lamar is setting another record with his and SZA's Grand National Tour. According to the data that we have here at KMOJ, the rapper has the highest grossing show of his career on September 23rd, 2025 in Mexico City. Lamar, who performed without SZA that night, earned over $5.8 million from more than 58,000 tickets sold. The Mexico City show was also his most attended show ever. And based on that updated number from Lamar and SZA's South American and Australian run, Lamar has the highest grossing year by a rapper in history, bringing in, listen to this, almost $400 million. And sad news, Kiki Wyatt is facing severe allegations after reportedly being arrested in Georgia. TMZ is saying that the singer was taken into custody by the Henry County Sheriff's Office last weekend and charged with terroristic threats and cruelty to children. In a statement on Instagram, Wyatt's team says she was only charged with assault and added that they're not making excuses, but are simply asking that facts be reported responsibly. Despite her arrest, Wyatt will still appear alongside Silk, Donnell Jones, and more at the OKC R&B Festival on October 4th. Did you know that change starts with people who care enough to get involved? Be the Change MN connects Minnesotans with ideas, opportunities, and actions that can make our communities stronger. 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It's 13 minutes past 8.
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2: And we are pleased to have the Marcus Fitzgerald. Good morning, sir.
3: Good morning, Freddie. How are you today?
2: Unbelievable. And you?
3: I'm doing phenomenal. We've got a great morning in sports, so I'm ready to cap this off for us here.
2: Let's go.
3: Good morning, Minnesota. Grab your coffee. Lean in close. This is your Twin City Sports Morning Roundup. Turn up the volume because we have a jam-packed sports segment and action to break down right now. Here's your morning sports roundup. How about those Vikings, which are still perfect? Minnesota improved to 3-0 with a 23-16 win over the Tampa Bay Buccaneers at Raymond James Stadium. Kyler Murray, who was back in his first game since his concussion in week 1 against the Packers, threw for 168 yards with a touchdown and an interception, including a 41-yard touchdown connection with Jordan Addison. Special teams got into the act too. Miles Price took a punt 86 yards to the house. The Vikings came home undefeated and will host the Miami Dolphins in week 4, who will be without their starting running back, Devin Achane. For the Twins, this season is officially over, but they got to play spoiler on the way out. The Minnesota beat the Texas Rangers 6-4 Sunday afternoon at Target Field. Josh Bell homered and drove in 3 runs while Dean Kramer worked 7 innings and struck out 4. That victory knocked the Texans out of postseason contention. For Minnesota, though, there will be no October baseball this year, where the Twins finished the season 77-85, third in the American League Central, and out of the playoffs. Not the season the Twins fans wanted, but at least they closed the book with a big win. The Lynx, however, have some work to do. New York beat Minnesota 91-75 at the Target Center in game 1 of their best of 3 round playoff series. The Lynx went into halftime with a 4-point lead and still came out with a loss of 16 points. Nia Brody led the Lynx with 16 points off the bench. Minnesota trails the series 1-0 and now faces a must-win game 2 Tuesday night in New York. That one in game 3 comes back to Target Center. Lose it and the season is over. If you didn't hear our sports segment on Friday, Lynx were 18-4 on the road this season and 15-7 at home. So I hope we can bring some of that away game magic and mystique to hopefully get us back even in the series. On the soccer pitch, September has been one long month for the Loons. The Minnesota United lost 3-1 at Seattle. Anthony Markanich scored Minnesota's only goal. That makes 5 straight losses for Minnesota United and 0-5 in September. The Loons return back home to face the Houston Dynamo October 10th at Alliance Field. This portion of sports is brought to you in part by the Journey School in St. Paul, Minnesota, which empowers children on a lifelong journey to success. Whether new to St. Paul, new to the neighborhood, new to this country, the Journey School offers a wonderful source of learning for your family. They can be reached at 651-200-9163. It's time to elevate your game. As you know, winning is a habit and success is a choice. Hockey is back this week. The NHL regular season gets underway and the Minnesota Wild open Thursday on the road against the Nashville Predators. Vikings unbeaten, Twins are finished, Lynx with their backs on the wall, and the Loons are looking

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0: If you miss Freddie Bell and Chantel Sings in the Morning, you missed a lot.
1: Before we get to entertainment, I was telling you earlier that I made a post on Facebook about your favorite cereal that you're still eating, a kid cereal that you're still eating as a child.
2: Yeah.
1: And Erica says she's eating Golden Grahams.
2: Oh, Golden Grahams.
1: Yeah, Frosted Flakes for Adedra, Julie, and Damon. Damon is all over the place, by the way. Still Cuckoo for Cocoa Puffs, says Williams. Tony the Tiger.
2: The box of cereal we have in the house, it just says cereal. I don't know what's...
1: Oh, really?
2: I don't know what's in that box. That box has been up there for 3 years. I still don't know what's in that box. I'm like, Jermaine, go eat the cereal. What kind is it, Mom? It's just cereal.
1: Is it white? A white box
2: it's a
1: with
2: white
1: black
2: box
1: letters?
2: With black letters that says cereal. Go eat cereal. Odie Oats. Go eat your Odie Oats. Odie, Odie, Odies. That's like cereal we eat. I mean, these people that you talked about on the yes. they got a couple of dollars, all right? They got y'all rich. Y'all eat Frosted Flakes like with the tiger on it? Because the Frosted Flakes we had like a little kitten on it or something. It was not a tiger.
1: You draw your own pictures on the box.
2: Right. It comes with two crayons. Draw what you want to draw and eat them.
1: Oh, man.
2: I just go to the dollar store and put some toys in there for Jermaine. Like, just get down in that box and... Mom, this is a girl toy. Just do something with it.
1: That's all it would be.
3: 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It's funny.
0: Freddie and Chantel in the morning.
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5: 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They're so funny.

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7: I'm Bree Wood with BIN News Now. Florida's minimum wage increases to $15 an hour on Wednesday, marking the final step of a voter-approved plan passed in 2020.
8: We have a long way to go, but it'll help. We just need to start talking about living wages.
7: Some advocates say the new rate still falls short of what many workers need to make ends meet. McKenna West, the Black surrogate mother from Alaska, has lost her latest bid for custody of a baby born with a serious heart condition after she refused to end the pregnancy as requested. The U.S. Supreme Court declined to hear the case, leaving Omar Ahmed and Nasheen Gilkar as the child's legal parents. And the Trump administration is ending a federal policy used to investigate racial disparities in schools. The U.S. Department of Education says Title VI applies only to intentional discrimination, while critics argue the change will make it harder to address unequal outcomes affecting Black students and other minority groups. Get BIN News Now on demand 24/7 on the iHeartRadio app.
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9: Thank you so much for that. Mostly cloudy today. A chance for rain is pretty low, but we've got a lot of fog right now. And we'll have temperatures in the lower 70s. The early low-level fog across the Twin Cities has been a big morning weather story, so watch for any lingering pockets as you travel. Tonight, mostly cloudy with a low near 60. Then Tuesday is looking like an umbrella day. Showers becoming likely, especially in the afternoon, with a 90% chance of rain and highs in the upper 60s. Presently, it is 58 degrees, cloudy and foggy in the metro area. And now looking at U.S. Highway 62 northbound, we've got debris on the highway between Donnelly Avenue and 180th Street East. That's 2 miles south of Coates. And also Minnesota 55 westbound. This is in Rosemount between Doyle Path and Pine Bend Trail. Be careful, there's an accident, and we see that this one is fog-related. You got to be there by 9 o'clock. You've got 7 minutes. 7 minutes to get there on time. But if you're late, just do the right thing. You can just stretch the story a little bit and say the fog got you down. Check out New Beginnings on the weekend on KMOJ. It's a wonderful show, and some fella by the name of Freddie Bell is the host.
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1: It was in 2022 that Grammy Award-winning rapper Coolio passed away of an accidental drug overdose at the age of 59. And here he is with You're a Winner at 14 past 9.

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2: 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KG Wilson is a prominent longtime anti-violence and peace activist based in Minnesota. For over two decades, he's been a well-known community leader dedicated to keeping youth out of gangs, removing illegal guns from the streets, and supporting families devastated by gun violence across the Twin Cities. Before becoming an activist, Wilson overcame severe hardships on the streets, turning away from drugs, gangs, and violence to dedicate his life to community healing. He frequently describes his street outreach and intervention work as his ministry. Over his 22-year career, he's served as a prominent spokesperson for community initiatives, working closely with groups like A Mother's Love and United in Peace, Inc. He is renowned for directly putting himself in harm's way to de-escalate street violence and help individuals in crisis, including a confirmed incident where he successfully talked down a suicidal man on the Hennepin Avenue Bridge. After a brief hiatus, Wilson continues to keep the memory of his beautiful granddaughter, Anaya Allen, alive, frequently advocating for answers and demanding accountability from city leadership regarding gun violence and illegal firearms. Someone You Should Know is a co-production of KMLJ and Ampers with support from the Minnesota Arts and Cultural Heritage Fund.
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0: on the People Station in the Ice. Silk Sonic, Leave the Door Open. It was in 2020 that the 1 millionth death was recorded worldwide because of COVID-19. That seems so long ago. At that point, Johns Hopkins University had logged more than 33 million known cases of the virus. And also in that year, well, 2 years before that, we should say that the James Bond film, the star Daniel Craig, No Time to Die, premiered after an 18-month delay due to the COVID-19 pandemic. My, how things have changed over the years. Let's give you a final look at weather and traffic for the Twin Cities. One more check. We started Monday with low-level fog across the Twin Cities, including some pretty dense areas. For the rest of the day, expect mostly cloudy skies and a high in the lower 70s. Tonight, mostly cloudy and lows around 60. Tuesday, cloudy with a chance of morning showers followed by showers in the afternoon. Highs in the upper 60s, southerly winds 10 to 15 miles per hour. There is a 90% chance of rain tomorrow, so enjoy the 70s today if you can. Tuesday apparently has plans for your umbrella. Right now, it is 59 degrees in the metro area. A final look at traffic. 694 westbound, there's a traffic incident being reported in Fridley. That's between exit 39 Silver Lake Road and exit 38 Central Avenue. Also, 169 northbound, we've got some animals on the highway at Anderson Lakes Parkway, and 494 in Bloomington. I wonder if they're turkeys. And also Rosemount, Minnesota 55 in the westbound lane, Doyle Path and Pine Bend Trail. Beware of an accident in that area. It's 34 minutes past 9 o'clock. Good morning to you. Starting off with the last Monday of the month of September. Where has the year gone? I'm Freddie Bell, along with Chantel Sings. 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

0: KMOJ is the lifeline of this community, and so anything I can do to support KMOJ, it feels good. It's those things that we all get to benefit from, and you know, there's so many folks like you who are seeing this project through. I'm so proud to be working alongside of, and you know, I'll help in any way I can to make sure that we have this treasure in our community, even if it's on the Ward 5 side of North Korea.
1: I'm just overwhelmed. You said, I don't even know why you're calling me, but I'm coming anyway.
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1: Oh,

Roddy Ricch this morning on the People Station, celebrating 50 years of broadcasting and sharing great information for you. High fashion as we round out the morning show today on this last Monday of September. We're heading closer and closer to fall, and I'm telling you what, this is, we're in fall, but it's getting colder and colder and colder, foggy weather. It's just amazing. The year is winding up. And I even went to a pumpkin patch over the weekend and picked out pumpkins and squashes and gourds and all the rest of it just to get into the season that we're in right now. Fall is really coming, and the colors. I like looking at the trees turn colors, and I'm looking out from our studio windows this morning, and I'm starting to see some of the leaves on the trees right here in North Minneapolis starting to change. The last page is a service of the Minnesota Center for Employee Ownership, providing free and unbiased information for our constituents. You can go to mnceo.org. And we've learned a lot today on the morning program, and I'm glad to share it with you. And it's really interesting how things all work together with more of a defensive game on Sunday with the Minnesota Vikings. They eked out a win, and a W is a W from what I'm understanding. So congratulations to the Minnesota Vikings. And I suspect that the Lynx will also win their playoff round as well. It's the best of three. They lost the first one, but the coach has always said that they don't do as well at home as they do on the road. So we shall see. And we also learn sometimes that the hardest word to say is just two letters. N-O. No. But saying no to somebody else every now and then may have been, maybe how you finally say yes to yourself, by saying no to others every now and then. We've learned to listen to your heart. Your head can give you 100 reasons to second guess yourself, but sometimes that quiet voice inside already knows the answer. My words to the wise today, listen to your heart. And we learned too that being a good neighbor doesn't require some grand gesture. Sometimes it's just checking on somebody, picking up a package, sharing a smile, or simply knowing the name of the person who lives next door. It's National Be a Good Neighbor Day. And as I mentioned, we learned that the Vikings are 3-0, and I invite you to do this. Take care of yourself, look out for somebody else, and remember, you don't have to give everybody everything you've got. And if you didn't learn anything, well, there's always tomorrow. Thank you for listening. Thank you for calling. Thank you for making us a part of your morning. And for everyone who's been a part of this one, I'm Freddie Bell saying goodbye for now. And whatever you do, make sure you take time out to dance. Have a wonderful day. Glenn Golden is next on KMOJ. 9, wake up, work out, come on.

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1: It's time for the Community's Choice to let you know about some of the upcoming events in the community. I'm Kimyo Haley. 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Doors open at 5 p.m. The show starts at 6 p.m. at 715 Edgerton Street in St. Paul. 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For more information, 612-377-0594. I'm Kimyo Haley. Have a good day.
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5: I'm Bree Wood with BIN News Now. Florida's minimum wage increases to $15 an hour on Wednesday, marking the final step of a voter-approved plan passed in 2020.
6: We have a long way to go, but it'll help. We just need to start talking about living wages.
5: Some advocates say the new rate still falls short of what many workers need to make ends meet. McKenna West, the Black surrogate mother from Alaska, has lost her latest bid for custody of a baby born with a serious heart condition after she refused to end the pregnancy as requested. The U.S. Supreme Court declined to hear the case, leaving Omar Ahmed and Nasheen Gilkar as the child's legal parents. And the Trump administration is ending a federal policy used to investigate racial disparities in schools. The U.S. Department of Education says Title VI applies only to intentional discrimination, while critics argue the change will make it harder to address unequal outcomes affecting Black students and other minority groups. Get BIN News Now on demand 24/7 on the iHeartRadio app.
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shorty with such shebang. 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
3: 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Let's get it. It's the Ice. 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
1: Nope.
0: I want these riches and you fighting over. Got your face driving up and down a block.

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1: 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That's all my scammers and my kid money.

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However I feel about it, it's just how I feel about it, you know what I'm saying? I ain't too much got to do no explaining what's going on.

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1: Vaccination, whether for COVID, flu, or any other disease, is a personal decision. 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Being informed, talking with your doctor, understanding your risk, understanding how disease spreads, those things turn choices into responsibilities. Whatever decision you make, make it with awareness, because health decisions don't live in isolation. They live in community. A message from your friends at KMOJ.
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